Country Nights Live, it's Bev Rainey. Over your Labor Day, we are chatting with some of your favorite country artists and talking to Keith Urban up next about working with Michael McDonald. Here's John Morgan with Kid Myself.

0: the four-time Grammy winner with that signature country sound we all know. 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
2: Tell me about Michael McDonald. I'm a huge Doobie Brothers fan, so how'd you get into it with him? Was that the first song that you did, and then everything came from that, or
3: I'd never met him before.
2: Really?
3: The whole thing was, I tell you, this whole record just took on a life of its own. It was insane. I mean, by the time we'd finished the album and I turned it in to the label and it was done, my manager said to me, maybe Graf, you could do a song with like Michael McDonald. And I went, well, it's weird that you say that because we wrote the song 6 years ago called We Go Back. Me and Breland and Sam Sumser, Sean Small, the four of us wrote this song, which is kind of a yacht rock vibe, and, you know, 6 years ago. And when we wrote the song, we imagined Michael McDonald singing the chorus, and we wrote the chorus inspired by Michael McDonald melodically. Never in a million years thinking one day the song would find its way to Michael and he would end up singing the chorus of this song. So it was actually the very last song that we did for the record.
2: Really?
3: Yeah.
2: Oh, that's the cherry on top, let me tell you. My heart smiled so big when I heard that song start, and I was like, is this what I think it is? Yeah, it sure is.
3: Oh, great.
2: And it was just such a perfect song together.
3: Thank you.
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1: Oh, I got a song request.
0: Yeah, what would you like to hear?
1: I Got Better by Morgan Wallen.
0: Nice. What's your name? Where are you calling in from?
1: My name is Braden, and I'm calling in from Colorado Springs.

0: Blake Shelton gives credit where credit is due to all those great Nashville songwriters.
1: Never really considered myself a great songwriter, and the reason is because there's so many incredible songwriters in Nashville, and I wouldn't be sitting here with a career right now if it wasn't for the songwriters in Nashville and the publishers who took a chance on me, especially as a young artist. Austin was a song that was pitched to me by two unknown songwriters, Kirsty Manna and David Kent, and they took a chance on me. I took a chance on them, and it just shows you when the right artist gets the right song, it can create and change the course of someone's life forever, and it did for me. And right up until recently, I just recorded now my 200th album, it feels like, and I've got one song on there that I wrote, and the rest are all other writers in Nashville, because I'm always hearing something that it just blows me away.
0: You might not know this, but Hardy wrote this one for Blake Shelton. It's God's Country. This is Country Nights Live.

0: into that area. I mean, it doesn't have to be nautical themed songs, obviously, like Sailing by Christopher Cross or something.
1: Right, right.
0: It's just a vibe. It's a good vibe. It makes you feel good. It's just a big exhale.
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1: 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You've got it going on another year, another wild party.
3: 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We can't stay away from tequila drinks in Mexico. 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

I hope you are having a fantastic Labor Day. If you get a chance and you're online doom scrolling, as I like to call it, head on by our socials, TikTok, Instagram, Facebook. Just look up With Bev Rainey. Here's Justin Moore in Time's Ticking.

We're chatting more with Luke Bryan coming up in two songs. Don't miss out on it. Going to talk to him about his latest single, Country, and She Knows It. Right now, Luke Holmes, here's Be By You on Country Nights Live.

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2: Hey, big fun, big summer fun. 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

0: She's known for sharp, clever lyrics that feel both modern and classic country. She's one of Nashville's fastest rising storytellers. 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
2: So when you're walking around experiencing life and the ups and downs and all of that, it seems like with Cloud 9, you're definitely on an up. Are you walking around just taking notes in your phone or something? How are you putting that together?
3: I am constantly overanalyzing everything that happens to me and every conversation I have, and I'm like literally listening for lyrics. I think my brain has like been trained to do that because some of my best songs, I think, have come from just like listening or what someone says to me or something. So yeah, my notes app is pretty full right now. I've made an agreement with myself that I won't write for the next album until this tour is over.
2: Really?
3: Yes. So I have a bunch of ideas that I'm not going to act upon yet until the tour is over, because with Am I Okay, I had most of Cloud 9 written, and I loved Am I Okay. I enjoyed that tour so much, but in the back of my head, it was like, I know the arena tour is happening next year. I know it's going to be Cloud 9. I know what it's going to look like. I know what the songs are going to be like. It's going to be pink, and it's almost like I couldn't fully be in the blue in my everyday life because I was so worried about the future. And now it's like I have a sold-out arena tour, and I want to be like, this is amazing. You know, I don't want to be like, oh, well, what can I do next? Because I will do stuff next, of course. It's just banked until like I need to just like enjoy this and be in this and like take every show and just like be there fully and not worry about what's happening next, because I know whatever happens next will be amazing because I'm going to act upon all these ideas as soon as it's over.
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0: Cody Johnson's got brand new music for us, and this is one you definitely want to crank to 11. Here's Horseback. I'm Bev Rainey. This is Country Nights Live. Happy Labor Day.
1: He's a ranch hand in a pinch, man. 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

with all of your favorite country artists throughout your Labor Day tonight. I guess it's Labor Night. How does that work? Anyway, Megan Maroney, will talk to her about fans camping out in order to get tickets for her shows coming up in two songs. Right now, the latest from Dylan Scott, Dear Big City.

0: She quickly became an absolute fan favorite in the country genre. 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
2: You've got people camping out, like old school camping out, in order to get tickets to your concerts, and then they're just selling out within seconds. What's that like for you to find out, like, people are living outside on the street to see you in concert?
3: That commitment is impressive. The passion is impressive. I think it makes me happy to see how much people care about coming to the show, because I think not only do they connect with the lyrics and it's like the soundtrack of their everyday lives, but they want to like experience it in person. I always say my fans and my concerts, even for me, like bring the album to life, because to sing these songs and these like words that like cut so deep, when you have a room full of 15,000 people singing with you, it like brings a new life to the songs. You know what I mean? Like, if we're in medicine and there's 15,000 people feeling sassy, it's like, this is my like new favorite song. And if it's Wedding Dress and like you look around and you're not the only person crying, it like is like, wait, okay, I don't feel alone. And this is like actually super healing. And I love this song more now because I got to experience it live with a bunch of people who feel the same way as me.
2: Yeah.
3: 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That's what I say.
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John Morgan's going to be coming on to the show and hanging out coming up in the next couple of weeks. Always look forward to seeing how he's doing. Such a nice guy. Just so nice. Here's Kid Myself.

We're chatting with all your favorite country artists tonight, celebrating Labor Day. Jordan Davis, what's the biggest reward being a musician for him? Find out next. Here's Dan and Shay with Say So.

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1: It's that laid-back Louisiana charm and the amazing song lyrics and vocals. Let's get back into it with Jordan Davis.
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3: At this stage of your career, what feels more rewarding? Chart success, all the awards, or hearing fans tell you that one of your songs made a real difference in their life?
4: Man.
3: All important.
4: The last one, all important, but the last one's pretty awesome. Yeah. Some of the messages I get, or just being at shows and, you know, having people. I think this last tour we had, when we were in Europe, I think we had two people get engaged at shows during Next Thing You Know. And that, to me, is kind of like, all right, that's really cool that this very monumental moment in their life, they've chose to have this song and this night be a part of it. But then, too, just like people telling stories about, you know, By Dirt kind of giving them a nudge to, you know, finally move out and find the property that they wanted to kind of start building their life on. And that's as a songwriter, I think that one's always going to be pretty rewarding.
3: Yeah, something that inspired them to get out there and take part of the American dream.
4: Absolutely.
3: Yeah.
4: And even like, you know, we just got to play with Brandon Lake a couple weekends ago, and he was kind of talking about, you know, how By Dirt, you know, when they were looking for property, that was one that they would always kind of go back to. So stories like that are just like, you know, especially when it comes from somebody that I admire as a songwriter and performer. Yeah. That's pretty cool.
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0: had a chance to catch up with Lauren Elena about being friends with Chase Matthew and this next song, All My Exes.
1: I know. I'm so pumped. He is. He's my buddy. I just saw him. Yes, we put this song out with Chase Matthew. Actually, my husband played this song for Chase on tour. Cameron thought it was a hit, and he was like, you have to do this song with Chase, and orchestrated the whole thing for me. So he's hired, because he was right. And we put it out, and, you know, it's blown up for us. We just went to radio with it, and we've charted, and I'm looking forward to it. I hope Chase just went number one with his song, Darling, and we're hoping we get another one.
0: Lauren Elena, Chase Matthew.

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2: So Brandon Lake has so many inspirational messages, and I love that he is collabing with so many country artists right now and coming into the scene.
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2: What's it like working with him?
3: Man, he is, I mean, an amazing human. Man, just such a good dude. You know, it's cool to have another, you know, when I was out with him, we played together in Charlotte, and he had his fam out, so I got to meet them. And then able to take in the show, I think that was the thing that was really kind of crazy to me. It's like, you know, 1 second worship revival show, next second it's a country show, and then you're all of a sudden in the middle of a southern rock show. You're kind of just like, good night. But I mean, he's a crazy talented guy. But he's the one that I think before I left Charlotte, I was like, hey man, you know, I'm working on a new record right now, and I would love to get together and write with you and see if we could put something out together. So that's who I'm kind of going for right now.
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0: Jason Aldean's new album, Songs About Us, is just packed full of big ol' hits. If you haven't heard it yet, that's something definitely to do before you head back to laboring tomorrow.
1: What I love about country music is how relatable it can be. It means a lot when I hear one of my songs has helped someone get through a tough time or help them celebrate the best moments life has to offer. My new album celebrates all that, the highs, the lows, and all the moments in between. Every one of these songs started with a story or a feeling. From me, from the writers, from real people living life. Together, we tried to bring these experiences into each song. When I looked at all the tracks, it was obvious that this album was about all of us. For the blue-collar workers, the high school sweethearts, the farmer spending days in the field, and the nine-to-fivers who live for the weekend. For me, to the fans, these are Songs About Us.
0: We're going to go old school. Just got a request for this one. It's Jason Aldean's Dirt Road Anthem. See you tomorrow at 7, right here on Country Nights Live.

day, Potts Farm was a place to go. Load a truck up, hit the dirt road. Jumped the barbed wire, spread the word. Light the bonfire and call the girls. King in the can and the Marlboro man. Jack and Jim were a few good men. Where you learn how to kiss and cuss and fight too. Better watch out for the boys in blue. And all this small town, he said, she said. Ain't it funny how rumors spread like I know something y'all don't know. Man, that talk is getting old. You better mind your business, man. Watch your mouth. Before I have to knock that loud mouth out. I'm tired of talking, man. Y'all ain't listening. Them old

Good morning, good evening, whatever time of day it is for you. Always happy that you are here. My name is Justin. This is The Overnight Ride. Should I be concerned? I came into the studio. I went to use my mouse that I use on my special separate computer here. And the mouse was stuck to the mouse pad. It was hard to get off. I don't know what's going on. Other people use the studio. Do I send a memo out and call some people out?

0: four tires, one hot dog, and a whole bunch of dread. Later, I am with you live on the air. My name's Justin. This is the Overnight Ride. At midnight this weekend, I'm driving home from dinner, and I blow a tire out. First tire blown ever. I've gotten nails in tires. I've had slow leaks. First time in my life, the thing just shredded on me. 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So I'm going home, and in Nashville, there's 65 and 40. I turn off of I-65 onto I-40, and I hear beep, beep, and my tire pressure thing goes off. I check it. It dropped a whole 20 PSI, and about 4 minutes later, there was zero PSI. So I have to pull over on this side of the road. The worst part is I am a half a mile from the parking lot here at work. If I would have made it, I would have left my car, dealt with it later. No, I'm on the side of the highway. So it's never happened to me before. Never had to change a tire. I'm like, all right, what do? I know I got a donut in the back. I go to get the donut. I take it out. I look at the tools that are provided in my Hyundai Sonata. They do not look sturdy. So I know in my insurance, I have roadside assistance. So I call and I'm like, I don't want this guy to judge me. You know, I do know how to change a tire. I just don't feel safe on the side of the highway because people are blowing past me. And I know when the roadside comes, they put lights out, they put flares, et cetera, et cetera. But I still want to seem buff, seem like I'm prepared. So I call the guy and say, hey, stuck on the side of the road. Hurt my back last week. Not sure if I can jack my car up. There's a pause and he goes, oh, the tools they give you to jack the car up are crap anyway. I'll be there in 20 minutes. Thank you to him. He put his lights on, put the flares out, saved my tire. The thing is, I didn't have to lie. I didn't. Went to Costco the next day, had to buy four new tires, and got a $1.50 hot dog to make myself feel better.
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Corey Kent, Empty Words, on the Overnight Ride. Brand new album out at the end of this month. Wednesday afternoon, I have a little special thing with him. Listen to some new music from the album. I'll report back. I won't record in my pocket. I feel like the record label might get mad at me. My name's Justin. It's Blake Whiten. And bet on that.

Once again, going viral from about 2 years ago is Zach Top and Ella Langley singing together. And now the internet is picking up steam on a possible collaboration between the two. We'll all welcome it. Here's Zach solo. It's South of Sanity. Blaine.

0: Taylor Swift's favorite number is 13, and over the weekend, 13 years since she had a number one hit on country radio, and guess what? She's there. I knew it. I knew you from the Toy Story 5 soundtrack is officially the number one song on the U.S. country radio chart this week. 13th chart-topping hit at U.S. country radio, 14th overall. 13 as a solo artist, 14 counting collaborations. 13 years, 13 tracks. Swifties know the number 13 is very special, so something is coming. I'm falling into the Easter egg thing that all the Swifties fall into, but I bring you the information.
1: 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We'll be right back.

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It's Hudson Westbrook and Painted You Pretty.

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back in the bottle, then we get back in the saddle, but we're also back in the football season. And I noticed something over the weekend. A new tailgating trend you may want to try. I got it for you after Luke Combs, then Dylan Scott. Here's Luke.

0: An emotional support hot dog. That is what I had to get over the weekend. My name's Justin. It's the overnight ride. Blew a tire out here in Nashville via a pothole. Went to Costco to get said tire replaced. Had to buy all four new ones. So to soften the blow to my ego and soften the blow to my wallet, I got a $1.50 hot dog and soda combo from the cafe at Costco. And it kind of did soften the blow. But as I was eating it and waiting around, I had to eat slowly because it was going to take a while to replace all my tires. I had noticed something. Now, in Nashville over the weekend, if you're a college football fan, Ole Miss played Louisville here. Neutral site, Nissan Stadium where the Titans play. Big game. City is full. So I'm enjoying my hot dog slowly as I wait, and I notice a lot of Ole Miss fans are coming to Costco, specifically to the Costco Cafe. And they all have the $1.50 hot dog soda combo. I went, that's weird. And they're only coming in to eat, and then they're leaving. Like, we're cycling through people because I got time to kill. Are we tailgating games at Costco? They kind of have everything. This one sells beer. Are they coming in, getting their hot dog fix, because there's not really a place to tailgate here in Nashville, getting beer, and then going to the game? This is genius. There's no cleanup. You don't have to satisfy everybody's needs because they have a full menu. And it's cheap, and it's delicious. The new trend in tailgating, which I saw with my own two eyes, is going to Costco before the game.
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Shaboozy, cowgirl on the overnight ride. Looks like Luke Combs, not the only country star getting back into trading cards. Jason Aldean and his son Memphis. Well, Memphis is into Pokemon, and Jason has tagged along with him. Got back into sports cards. Jason pulled a $10,000 card. Insane. She said-

Well, if you don't know, now you know. You probably do know. Favorite country stars on stage. There's a little monitor in front of them that has the lyrics to their songs on there in case they get lost. Co Wessel did something different this past weekend and said the lyrics he had college football on, specifically the LSU game. It's Co, Ella Langley, Jaded on the Overnight Ride.

Megan Maroney on Sunday Sit Down this past weekend with Willie Geist on today.com said she got injured in cheerleading and nothing better to do but learn guitar, got her heart broken. So her dad took her to Guitar Center and got her a tailor. And here we are, Megan, 6 months later on the overnight ride. Let me see.

Boys Low Cash at it again. Chris and Preston. 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When you're on vacation, there's truly no rules. It's new now from Low Cash. Talking about on the overnight ride.

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Cole Goodwin, howdy on the overnight ride. My name's Justin. John Morgan celebrating this week. This one climbing into the top five on the charts. And celebration of that, it keeps leaking new music. So, new album on the way. John Morgan, Kid Myself on the overnight ride. Wee wee.

Shane Proffitt, back to his hilarious videos on Instagram, was shown a whole bunch of celebrities. Only knew a few. He knew Don Knotts. He knew John Wayne. And he knew Harry Styles. Shane Proffitt might like One Direction. What do they call them? Directioners? I don't know. Shane Proffitt, Long Live Country on the Overnight Ride. Help.

Will the beer be flying? I'm Justin. This is the Overnight Ride. A couple weeks ago, we know Luke Combs announced a brand new tour. Well, continuation of the My Kind of Saturday Night tour. The thing is, Treaty Oak Revival is opening up for him on the tour. If you don't know who they are, they're great. They have a song called Boomtown where the entire crowd starts throwing beer. I don't know if this is going to happen during the upcoming tour, but a warning, you bought your tickets and you're going this spring, bringing a poncho is not a bad idea. Just warning you. Luke, be by you on the Overnight Ride.

0: Hey, so it might be easy to win a Nobel Peace Prize. My name's Justin. It's the Overnight Ride. They released the finalists for this. And when I hear Nobel Peace Prize, I'm like, oh, the smartest people in the world. These are the smartest people in the world. I would never think of these experiments unless I had a few drinks in me, which these all kind of sound like. The scientists had a few drinks in them. And they were like, let's try this out. And I'm looking through the finalists. It is stories we've talked about over the last year of the show. Like, the scientist who studied soil and buried 1,000 identical pairs of underwear in 25 countries, or the scientist who realized that cockroach milk has three times as much energy as cow's milk, or the people who realized there's a perfect way to blow your nose. The one on here we didn't cover, which leads me to believe they may have been drinking when they decided to test this. The scientists who theorized and experimented multiple attempts to design a splash-free urinal. I'm looking through this. All of those things sound like these guys became doctors. They were burnt out from being doctors, went to their local bar, had a few drinks, looked at each other and said, cockroach milk? Burying underwear in countries? Splash-free urinal? So, this upcoming weekend, hang out with your friends. Throw some crazy ideas out there, because you may actually win a Nobel Peace Prize.
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4: Imagine a best friend who is always available, never judges you, and never asks for anything in return. Sounds pretty good, right? Well, that's essentially the promise of AI companions, and some people think they could help solve the loneliness epidemic. But many experts think these non-human companions could actually make things worse. And here's why. Real connection does require real vulnerability. The risk that the other person might disagree with you or see you differently. AI often removes that risk entirely. As one MIT professor put it, AI offers connection without vulnerability, which can feel good in the moment, no doubt, but it doesn't really nourish you. AI has plenty of good uses, but it is no substitute for a deep, enduring, complicated friendship. So text your friend, call your mom, make some plans this weekend. I'm Dr. Sanjay Gupta, helping you live a better life.
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We got Carrie Underwood doing Sunday Night Football. Now, Megan Maroney is the opening theme song for SEC Nation as college football is back. She said, I'm so excited to be singing this year's SEC Nation theme song. As always, go Dawgs. See, I'm not a Georgia fan, but when I hear people go Dawgs, I got to go. It's Megan Maroney, Medicine on the Overnight Ride.

0: Cody Johnson not only sings about being a cowboy, but he is legitimately a cowboy. For the third year in a row, the Cody Johnson Championship event, a five-day event that takes place in Belton, Texas, will be happening. The world's best ropers competing for the coveted champion title and, of course, a whole bunch of money. So here's a song about horses. It's Kojo, Horseback. Well, the overnight ride.
1: He's a ranch hand in a pinch, man. 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

Been 7 years since Rodney Atkins put out a new project. Back in May, he put out True South. And now we have this one. New now from Rodney Atkins. The years are short on the Overnight Ride. They're going

Not the only duet on the brand new Lauren Elena album, Stages. My name's Justin. This is The Overnight Ride. Of course, this one with Chase Matthew. But track number one, called Babies, Raising Babies, is with her brother Tyler. Here's All My Exes. It's Lauren Elena, Chase Matthew on The Overnight Ride. Another.

They put these new mic screens on the microphones in here, so I have to sit back a little bit, but I'm not used to it. Just totally ripped open my gum while talking to you. So we're playing injured. I feel like a college football player. Football is back. I'm not going to go on the IR. Playing through pain. Here's Jason Aldean and Anytime Soon.

0: Whether it be in the garage after a couple beers, at a wedding, at a concert, at a football game, few things better than being with all your friends and singing a song you all know out loud. My name's Justin. This is the Overnight Ride. This past weekend, a very special one happened. Tennessee Volunteers football team, their fourth quarter song before the fourth quarter was Morgan Wallen's The Way I Talk. That was like middle of 2024. They had played it there since he had sold out the stadium. But now the Vols have switched to Dolly Parton. They now sing Tennessee Mountain Home before the fourth quarter. There's videos of it online. Truly special. Great way to honor Dolly. Of course, they have the stickers on their helmets. They had a little halftime show and pregame show. But before the fourth quarter, if you tune in this upcoming weekend to the Tennessee Volunteers, you'll hear some Dolly. You can sing it from your couch.
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3: 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Among my friend group, I see what separates the strong relationships from the weak ones, and that isn't avoiding conflict. It's something therapists call emotional safety. Emotional safety means you can share your real feelings, even the hard ones, without fear of being attacked, dismissed, or rejected. When that's missing, you start walking on eggshells, hiding parts of yourself, and resentment starts to build up. So how do you cultivate emotional safety? One therapist put it simply, the only difference between the best and worst relationships is an ability to repair after a fight. Every repair starts with a conversation, trying to listen without blaming. 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It's hard sometimes, and there is no shame in getting help from a therapist. I'm Dr. Sanjay Gupta, helping you live a better life.
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This is the Overnight Ride. 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It's Trey Penley and Family Man.

You know the school bus from the American Kids music video? Graffiti all over it. Kenny Chesney. I think someone tried to recreate it here in Nashville, and it's just behind like a chicken spot. I know it's not the real one, but someone tried their hardest. It's Kenny and Carry On the Overnight Ride.

Tyler Nance following in the steps of Ashley McBride and Miranda Lambert, where they put their awards in their bathroom. His gold record for this song is above his toilet. You are forced to look at it. It's Tyler Nance, Keeps Me Sane on the Overnight Ride.

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Lainey Wilson, phone, keys, wallets on the overnight ride. She is back. 16th annual CMA Awards will be the host November 18th. First woman to solo host it twice. 2 years in a row. So good the first time. We're back again.

Always trying to find the positives in life. My name's Justin. This is the Overnight Ride. Blake Shelton, Gwen Stefani announced that their dog Betty had passed away. 18 years old, nearly two decades. Great run for a pup. Obviously thinking of Blake, but 18 years with the dog, very special.

Zach John King getting ready for his first headlining tour, but when he was out on the road with Morgan Wallen this past summer, pre-gaming the show, go-karts and ice baths. A little bit of play, a little bit of healing. ZJK, get to drinking on the overnight ride.

0: We've had Luke Bryan corn mazes. Last year we had Lainey Wilson. This year we are getting Dolly Parton corn mazes. I'm Justin. It's the overnight ride. The crazy part about this is they've been developing these designs for the past 3 years. And these are going to happen either way. But kind of a beautiful coincidence. 18 farms across the United States and Canada will feature Dolly corn maze designs. The Maze Incorporated says we are beyond humbled to honor Dolly's legacy, joining the world in mourning the passing of a true American treasure. Dolly's impact on the world and her love for farming is immeasurable. Now, here's the cool part about this. If you do attend one of these 18 corn mazes, you can find them all online. Portions of the proceeds, when you pay admission, will go to Dolly's Imagination Library, which, of course, donates books to kids for free. Over 300 million books have been donated, so you can have some fun, give back, and honor Dolly at the same time.
1: Be right back.
2: 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Thank you for being part of our family. The Overnight Ride will be right back.
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1: 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My parents are coming in just about 2 weeks for the Eagles and Titans game, and it's my favorite time of the year. Pretend that I don't live like this. 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Everybody, quick, freak out. 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

Jacob Hackworth, a couple big songs under his belt that he wrote for other people, Corey Kent and Tucker Wetmore. He was asked, who is the better golfer, him or Tucker Wetmore? 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That's what friends say about friends. Here's Jacob and What Took You So Long. You told

Tucker Wetmore getting ready to go out on tour with Brooks and Dunn, which means over the next couple months, we're going to have some excellent, and I mean excellent, Tucker Wetmore social media comments of the night. So we'll do one right now in honor of that from Paris. She commented on his latest photo. Blessed my eyes for the week. Kissy face. Here's Tuck and Brunette. 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
1: Gonna read you this number and it's gonna blow your mind. My name's Justin. It's the Overnight Ride. A couple months ago here in Nashville, Alan Jackson performed his final concert. Last call, one more for the road. The finale. And everybody stopped by. Luke Combs, George Strait, Eric Church, Riley Green, Cody Johnson. Did I say George Strait? George Strait, Carrie Underwood, Lainey Wilson. Whole bunch of people. Now, I believe it's still streaming on Peacock. The TV special will air by the end of this year. This is one night here in Nashville, Nissan Stadium, where the Titans play. Guess how much money? $34.729 million, which makes it the highest grossing concert in history. One night. Some people do two nights and they make that money. One night, Alan Jackson, money-wise, the biggest concert ever.
2: 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We'll be right back.
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Paul Buncher, Riley Green coming at us. My name's Justin. This is the Overnight Ride. Of course, The Voice is getting ready to kick off. He's locked in for two seasons. Promo tour for that show. Was asked what he looks for in a woman. Someone his mom and his dog likes, which will probably wind up as a song soon. Got to write a song about Carl the Cowboy Corgi. It's Riley and Think Is You Drunk.

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10: A better life with Dr. Sanjay Gupta.
11: We spend so much time worrying about social media and kids, but what about us adults? Researchers at Oregon State University surveyed more than 1,500 adults and found that keeping up with friends online doesn't actually make us feel less lonely. And people with more online-only connections are even lonelier. The lead author had a great way of putting it. He said connecting online instead of in person is like eating flavored apple cereal instead of a real apple. It fills you up, but it's missing the special sauce that we humans have evolved to crave at our core. So how do you find the real thing? Do something you truly enjoy close to home. A class, a club, volunteering, so you can make friends with people who share your interests. When you get there, put your phone away. You can't connect if you're staring at a screen. I'm Dr. Sanjay Gupta, helping you live a better life.
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and good morning. Welcome to Tuesday. I'm Jeff Reynolds, and let's get you to Vegas to see Riley Green. 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

0: 1025 WMDH, where we are trying to get you to Vegas. I'm Jeff Reynolds. Good Tuesday morning. Hope you had a fantastic Labor Day weekend. Weatherwise, Wish TV Storm Track 8 meteorologist Marcus Bailey in the St. Pierre Chevy Weather Center says sunshine, high around 85. Heat up begins today. Looking like tomorrow 90, and then looks like we could be cooler by the end of the week. He'll let you know a little bit more about that coming up in just a few minutes. Riley Green in Vegas is what we are up to with our Cowboy As It Gets tour, his Cowboy As It Gets tour, going to Las Vegas. We're trying to send you for that tour stop. Four lucky winners. I hope you're going to be one of them because you get to take your concert bestie with a trip for two with flights, hotel, premium tickets to see Riley live at Resorts World Las Vegas. Plus, we'll send you home with an autographed vinyl copy of That's Just Me, his new album that arrives a week from Friday. 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

0: 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From the Sam Pierce Chevrolet Weather Center. Country
1: weather. Good morning. Happy Tuesday. Back to work and school after the holiday weekend. We do have a return of some high heat again with mainly sunny conditions. It's going to get muggy as well. High temperatures into the mid-80s. We could have a few areas flirting with 90 later on for the day today. Partly cloudy, muggy overnight. Lows into the low 70s Wednesday. Sunny, hot, and humid. Maybe a few storms arriving late in the afternoon. High temperatures into the low 90s. I'm Wish TV Storm Track 8 meteorologist Marcus Bailey.

So some of us cut the cord, maybe some a while back when it comes to cable, but is it cheaper now at this point with prices increasing? I'll tell you more about where it stands coming up in two songs on 102.5 WMDH.

0: 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It's 102.5 WMDH. Hello, good morning. I'm Jeff Reynolds. Hope you're doing well. Had a fantastic Labor Day weekend. 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So talking about apps and streaming and all that stuff, since 2022, streaming prices have jumped more than three times the rate of inflation, which, as you probably notice, is pretty high itself. And apparently this is an increase more than cable ever did. Apple TV launched at $4.99 a month back in 2019. That has tripled since. Disney Plus launched that same year at $6.99 without ads. It's now $11.99 with ads. Netflix Premium up 125% since 2013. And the cheapest tier of Paramount Plus is up 80% over the last 5 years. It now costs $151 a month to have all eight major streaming services without ads or bundle commitments. 4 years ago, it was $90. Obviously, unless you want to, you know, go back to cable, there is kind of a solution. You can do stream cycling, and that's where you subscribe to one service at a time and alternate, like subscribe to Apple TV until you've caught up on all the stuff you want to watch, then drop it down and pick up Prime. And then when you're caught up there, you switch to Netflix and so on and so forth. So it's going to be interesting to see what happens. You know, I kind of just bounce around. I kind of do stream cycling myself. You know, I don't really have Netflix right now. Eventually, I'm going to go back because, you know, there's stuff I want to watch on there. But I don't want to watch a lot of stuff in real time, unless it's sports.
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For those in need of assistance, we have more tailgate food distribution events. Second Harvest Food Bank does, that is. I'll share more of those. There's one coming up this morning. 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

0: More Second Harvest Food Bank tailgate food distribution events happening this week. There's one this morning as well. It's 102.5 WMDH. Good morning. I'm Jeff Reynolds. Hope you're doing well. Had a fantastic Labor Day weekend. Ready or not, here we go. Back to it. Sunny and the warm-up begins today. High around 85. Looks like we're going to be in the low 90s tomorrow. But it looks like it could be cooling down after that. I'll let Wish TV Storm Track 8 meteorologist Marcus Bailey in the St. Pierre Chevy Weather Center tell you a little bit more about that coming up. Community calendar is what I'm checking out right now at WMDH.com. 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And all donations go to animal organizations here in East Central Indiana. Minnetrista, they kicked it off on the 4th. They are doing their Flags of Honor back at Minnetrista through the 11th alongside the Exchange Club of Muncie. They'll be filling the greensward with over 1,000 American flags. Well, they already have done so. You can go check it out now. In honor of our veterans, service members, first responders, or loved one, it's a beautiful moving sight. And it wraps up September 11th. This is probably the day you want to go if you want to, you know, really kind of see and kind of be moved. I mean, you're going to be moved either way, but they're going to do a concert from America's hometown band and a closing ceremony as well. Second Harvest Food Bank doing more tailgate food distribution events. This morning, they're going to be in Marion at 10 a.m. On Thursday, Delaware County Fairgrounds at 9 a.m. On Friday, two locations at once, First Baptist Church, South Memorial Drive in Newcastle, and Goodrich Park in Winchester, both of those at 10 a.m. Get more on those events, find out what else is going on, and if you have a nonprofit coming up, let us know about it, submit your event. And also, while you're submitting, make sure you check the box at the end, the Country Caravan, and we just might be able to come out and do a live broadcast at your nonprofit. 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

0: 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Country
1: weather. Good morning. Happy Tuesday. Heat and humidity making a comeback here as we head back to work and school. Mainly sunny conditions this afternoon. High temperatures will hit the mid-80s this afternoon. A few areas close to 90 possible later this afternoon as well. Tonight, we're partly cloudy, pretty stuffy. Lows will fall to the low 70s. Wednesday, mostly sunny, hot and humid. A few scattered storms arriving late in the afternoon. High temperatures into the low 90s. I'm Wish TV Storm Track 8 meteorologist Marcus Bailey.

Just about time for today's Straight at 8. And from George Strait, we're going to do love. It's going to make it all right. We'll have that for you. And also, after 8 o'clock, I'll get you that keyword to see Riley Green in Vegas, sponsored by Victory Honda of Muncie on 102.5 WMDH.

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says love's going to make it all right. George Strait, and we play George every weekday morning at this time on 102.5 WMDH. 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

0: Hey, baby, let's go to Vegas. It's 102.5 WMDHA. Good morning. I'm Jeff Reynolds, trying to get you to Vegas to see Riley Green. Weather-wise, first, let me tell you, we're going to see sunshine high around 85, and it looks like the warm-up begins today, 90 by tomorrow, and but it doesn't look like it's going to hang on too long. I'll let Wish TV Storm Track 8 meteorologist Marcus Paley in the Sam Pierce Chevy Weather Center tell you more about that. I'll tell you about Riley Green and his Cowboys as it gets to her, trying to get you to the Las Vegas stop, sending four lucky winners, along with their concert besties. Each winner going to score a trip for two with flights, hotel, premium tickets to see Riley Green live at Resorts World Las Vegas. Who are you going to take with you? And plus, when you get home, you can relive it, some of the new songs that you'll hear on the new album. You'll get an autographed vinyl copy of That's Just Me, which comes out a week from Friday, the 18th. 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And the first of the day, if you have not received it yet, is Shoes, S-H-O-E-S. Text Shoes to 95819. That's Shoes to 95819, and I'll also have a new keyword for you after 9 this morning.
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1: weather. Good morning. Happy Thursday. Heat and humidity build back here for the midweek. Sunny skies, high temperatures into the mid-80s. As we roll through the afternoon hours, there could be a few areas flirting with 90 later on this afternoon. Tonight, partly cloudy and stuffy. Lows will be around 70. Wednesday, mostly sunny, hot and humid. High temperatures into the low 90s. Feels like temperatures could be close to 100. And a few scattered storms arriving late in the afternoon. I'm Wish TV Storm Track 8 meteorologist Marcus Bailey.

To those that celebrate, today is National Star Trek Day. I'm more of a Star Wars guy. Never really got into Star Trek, but I understand the appeal. Josh Ross, Hate How You Look, 102.5 WMDH.

0: All right, today's country question on 102.5 WMDH. Hi, good morning. I'm Jeff Reynolds. Hope you had a great Labor Day weekend. Maybe feel a little rested, recharged. I know I do. I'm feeling pretty good. Ready or not, here we go. Back to reality. 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Now, I know there's several things that make more sense with $10,000, and I know it wouldn't probably go far at all, but roads. I would contribute any money that I could to roads as far as, if I had an abundance like that. If somebody had said, hey, here's all you can spend it on, I'm going right to it. The potholes, everything else. And no offense to any of the road crews out there or anything like that. It's just one of those, there's only so much you can do. But it's one of those things. It's like, man, if we could just have good roads all the time, that would be fantastic in a perfect world. So if someone gave you $10,000 to improve East Central Indiana, what would you spend it on? Today's country question, let us know on the 102.5 WMDH Facebook.
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Zach, John, King, get the drink in 102.5 WMDH, and we are going to discover brand new music coming up from Chris Young. 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I Didn't Come Here to Leave is the name of the song from Chris Young we'll have for you coming up. 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

0: More Second Harvest Food Bank tailgate food distribution events. It's 102.5 WMDH. Hello, good morning. I'm Jeff Reynolds. How's it going? Hope you had a wonderful Labor Day weekend. Maybe you feel a little recharged. I kind of do. It was nice to get some R&R, hang out with some friends. Weather-wise, Storm Track 8 meteorologist Marcus Bailey in the Sapir Chevy Weather Center says sunny, high around 85 today. The warm-up begins. Looks like we'll be in the 90s tomorrow, but it doesn't look like it's going to last too long. He'll tell you more about that. The forecast coming up in just a few minutes. Let me tell you about what's going on our community calendar at WMDH.com. 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Pet Menards Pet Supply Drive continues through the end of the month. Purchase anything pets need and love. 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Minnetrista honored to announce that the Flags of Honor has returned to Minnetrista through the 11th, kicked off on the 4th. Alongside the Exchange Club of Muncie, they have filled the greensward with over 1,000 American flags in honor of veterans and service members, first responders, or loved ones. Beautiful, moving sight. And if you want the full experience, it wraps up on Friday, September 11th, with a concert from America's hometown band and a closing ceremony. And Second Harvest Food Bank doing those tailgate food distribution events. There's one coming up this morning, 10 a.m. at Five Points Mall, North Baldwin Avenue. And then Delaware County Fairgrounds on Thursday in Muncie. And Friday, they have two events happening at the same time, both at 10 a.m. First Baptist Church, South Memorial Drive in Newcastle, and Goodrich Park in Winchester. More details on those, always adding to our community events. 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
1: weather. Good morning. Happy Tuesday. Back to work and school after the holiday weekend. We do have a return of some high heat again with mainly sunny conditions. It's going to get muggy as well. High temperatures into the mid-80s. We could have a few areas flirting with 90 later on for the day today. Partly cloudy, muggy overnight. Lows into the low 70s Wednesday. Sunny, hot, and humid. Maybe a few storms arriving late in the afternoon. High temperatures into the low 90s. I'm Wish TV Storm Track 8 meteorologist Marcus Bailey.

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almost time for today's New at 9, and this morning, New Music Discovery, sponsored by Best Way Disposal. We're going to do Chris Young, and I Didn't Come Here to Leave, the name of the song. We'll have that for you coming up momentarily. First, Ellen Langley, 102.5 WMDH.

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0: 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Good Tuesday morning. I'm Jeff Reynolds. Hope your Labor Day was great and you feel a little recharged. Mine was awesome. I feel a little recharged, ready to go. Weather-wise, the heat up begins today. Sunny, high around 85. Going to be in the 90s tomorrow, but it doesn't look like it's going to last too long. I'll let Wish TV Storm Track 8 meteorologist Marcus Bailey and the St. Pierre Chevy Weather Center give you a better idea of that here momentarily. And let me give you a better idea right now as to seeing Riley Green at Vegas with his Cowboy as It Gets tour. We're going to be sending you to that stop. You could be one of four winners that'll be there. Each scores a trip for two with flights, hotel, premium tickets to see Riley Green live at Resorts World Las Vegas. Plus, we'll send you home with an autographed vinyl copy of That's Just Me, Riley's new album that comes out a week from Friday, the 18th. 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
13: A better life with Dr. Sanjay Gupta.
14: 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It's something therapists call emotional safety. 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When that's missing, you start walking on eggshells, hiding parts of yourself, and resentment starts to build up. So how do you cultivate emotional safety? One therapist put it simply. The only difference between the best and worst relationships is an ability to repair after a fight. Every repair starts with a conversation, trying to listen without blaming. 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It's hard sometimes, and there is no shame in getting help from a therapist. I'm Dr. Sanjay Gupta, helping you live a better life.
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1: 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Country
2: weather. Sunny, warm, and humid as we head into the afternoon hours. Highs hit the mid-80s this afternoon. Tonight, partly cloudy and muggy, but quiet. Lows will fall to the lower 70s. Wednesday, sunny, hot, and humid. Highs in the low 90s. Feels like temperatures could be close to 100. And we'll be keeping an eye on a few scattered showers and thunderstorms returning later this afternoon. I'm Wish TV StormTrack 8 meteorologist Marcus Bailey.

Speaking of beer, the most popular beer, according to a report in America, is Michelob Ultra. Least popular beer is Milwaukee's Best Ice. Ironically enough, the state that loves beer the most is Wisconsin. It's 102.5 WMDH with Painted You Pretty, Hudson Westbrook.

Speaking of roads, that's probably what I would try to improve if given $10,000. It's 1025 WMDH. That's part of our country question. I'm Jeff Reynolds. Good morning. Thank you so much for listening. My time just about up, and I'm actually going to be hanging out with you a little later this afternoon, 3 to 7, and also tomorrow morning. So you get to hear lots of me today and the next 24 hours as well. You're welcome, I guess. So, our country question, if someone gave you $10,000 to improve East Central Indiana, what would you spend it on? $10,000 isn't going to go very far towards this. But I'm going to say roads because, you know, any kind of improvement is going to be good. And this is no offense to the road crews or anything like that. It's just, you know, you can't get them all. And, you know, the way things work, it is what it is at this point. But any kind of improvement, I just, you know, a dream one day to have great roads. That would be fantastic. And like I said, $10,000 is not going to go far, but every little bit counts, I suppose. Dorothy says, redoing some of these abandoned properties all across East Central Indiana. And I can understand that. Yeah. Cause you know, you live in a neighborhood and then you've got a couple abandoned houses and it's like, all right, can we do something about this? Let's see. Matt Hafter says community gardens, great improvements on those. And you can add more. Sandra says safe at home, who just lost the grants. How about you let us know on the 1025 WMDH Facebook. Kenny Beasley is back from vacation. And he is going to have 10 in a row coming up. Also, more of those Riley Green keywords to see him.

becomes permanent. So if you've been looking for that nudge, that sign, that bit of encouragement to cut back, here you go. And I wish you luck. I'm Dr. Sanjay Gupta, helping you live a better life.

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0: Tyler Hubbard kicking off 10 in a row. 102.5 WMDH. I'm Kenny Beasley. Happy to be back with you Tuesday morning. Maybe you're back at work too. Either way, we're loving life again. Here's Ella Langley.
1: 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I

Sac Top, 102.5 WMDH from the Sam Pierce Chevy Weather Center. Mostly sunny skies today, highs in the upper 80s. Partly cloudy tonight, lows in the low 70s. Mostly sunny, chance of thunderstorms on Wednesday, highs in the low 90s. It's Tracy Lawrence now, 102.5 WMDH.

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A Tuesday that feels like a Monday. I don't know about you. Justin Moore, Stella Lefty, all coming up after Luke Combs, WMDH.

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0: Stella Lefty, 102.5 WMDH. How's it going? I'm Kenny Beasley. I'm so glad to be back with you on a Tuesday morning. I tell you what, that was the longest vacation I have ever taken in my adult life. And it was so worth it. Took my kids to Disney. My daughters both cried when we left and said that it was their favorite trip ever. I consider that a win in my book. And so there's my suggestion to you, my reminder. You don't have to go to Disney. That's a lot of money. Thankfully, it was prepaid. However, take your vacation time. You've earned it. You deserve it. Okay? So if you're thinking, man, I wish I'd done more over that three-day weekend, have a four-day. Have a five-day. Take a couple weeks if you've got it.
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0: 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Country
1: weather. Sunny, warm, and humid as we head into the afternoon hours. Highs hit the mid-80s this afternoon. Tonight, partly cloudy and muggy, but quiet. Lows will fall to the lower 70s. Wednesday, sunny, hot, and humid. Highs in the low 90s. Feels like temperatures could be close to 100. And we'll be keeping an eye on a few scattered showers and thunderstorms returning later this afternoon. I'm Wish TV StormTrack AV meteorologist Marcus Bailey.

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Russell Dickerson there, 102.5 WMDH from the Sam Pierce Chevy Weather Center. Sunshine today, highs in the upper 80s. Partly cloudy, lows in the low 70s. Mostly sunny, then a chance of storms on Wednesday, highs in the low 90s. My AC is out of my car, so I've been rolling my windows down, driving down the highway, cranking up songs like this one from Rascal Flatts. 102.5 WMDH.

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0: 1025 WMDH, that's Taylor Swift. I'm Kenny Beasley. My kids had some shirts that were made with that song on it as we were at Disney. Of course, Hollywood Studios has a Toy Story section, and of course, we had to hit that up. Now, there was a ride where you get to play games while you're doing it. That was probably my favorite ride of the area. I don't do roller coasters, which was good because the Slinky Dog coaster, whatever they have, it was closed the entire time we were there. They were sad. I was not, because like I said, I don't do roller coasters. My life is enough of one. I'm good there. Hey, coming up, we've got music from Tucker Wetmore. We'll check in with Storm Track 8 meteorologist Marcus Bailey next.
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5: Country weather.
6: Sunny, warm, and humid as we head into the afternoon hours. Highs hit the mid-80s this afternoon. Tonight, partly cloudy and muggy, but quiet. Lows will fall to the lower 70s. Wednesday, sunny, hot, and humid. Highs in the low 90s. Feels like temperatures could be close to 100. And we'll be keeping an eye on a few scattered showers and thunderstorms returning later this afternoon. I'm Wish TV StormTrack 8 meteorologist Marcus Bailey.

East Central Indiana's number one for hit country, 102.5 WMDH. Chris Young and Kane Brown with some famous friends. I'm Kenny. You're my famous friend. Thanks for joining me this morning on a Tuesday. Here's Luke Bryan, Country and She Knows It.

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Tyler Childers kicking off 10 in a row on 102.5 WMDH. I'm Kenny Beasley. Happy Tuesday afternoon. Morgan Wallen coming up after Dustin Lynch.

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1: From the Sam Pierce Chevy Weather Center, mostly sunny today, highs in the upper 80s, partly cloudy tonight, lows in the low 70s. Mostly sunny, low 90s for the high on Wednesday with a chance of thunderstorms. Right now it's Alan Jackson, and I feel you, man. I'm a work in progress, too. 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
2: Okay, I forgot about the trash. I didn't trim the long hairs on my mustache. I did buy you a ring. I believe it was back in 93.

I'm so excited to see these guys in concert this Friday, Ruroff Music Center. I'll be out there, probably in the lawn. Come find me. I'd love to say hi. Here's Dan and Shay with Say So. 102.5 WMDH.

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0: 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Stella Parton is asking the public to show some compassion as her family continues grieving the death of her sister, country music legend Dolly Parton. On Instagram, she thanked fans who have offered genuine support while addressing the difficult side of mourning someone whose life was lived in the public eye. 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She encouraged people to remember Dolly through the values she demonstrated through her life, including kindness, tolerance, and respect for others. We've got that full story and much more on WMDH.com.
1: 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Call with questions 574-566-2113. Marketplace right now, not too exciting at this point. We're seeing beans up 2 to 4, corn down 2 to 4. Wheat is a little bit higher overall. So far, headlines are few and far between. Sounds like a lot of it is just position squaring ahead of what's going to be Friday's WASD report. Now, there's going to be a couple other headlines in here, too, coming back from a weaker volume ahead of the three-day holiday weekend. Otherwise, we're hearing stories of harvest progressing in some parts locally. Also looking forward to seeing what the crop progress report says a little bit later this afternoon. On the weather side of things, rain pushing in for later tomorrow afternoon and evening all the way through Thursday. I'm Ryan Martin.
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0: 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Country
1: weather. Sunny skies this afternoon. A little warm, a little humid. High temperatures into the mid-80s later today. Tonight, partly cloudy skies. Kind of muggy, lows into the low 70s. Wednesday, mostly sunny. Hot and humid conditions. A few scattered storms possible late. High temperatures into the low 90s. I'm Wish TV Storm Track 8 meteorologist Marcus Bailey.

102.5 WMDH. I'm Kenny. I mentioned earlier, I'm going to be at Ruoff Music Center this Friday to see Dan and Shay. Tyler Hubbard joining them as well. And opening is Josh Ross. Here he is with Hate How You Look on WMDH.

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Ty Myers with Ends of the Earth, 102.5 WMDH, kicking off 10 in a row there on your Tuesday that feels like a Monday. At least for me it does. Tim McGraw on the way right now. It's Kenny Chesney. Some great advice here. Sometimes you just got to carry on. 102.5 WMDH.

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From the Sam Pierre Chevy Weather Center, mostly sunny today, highs in the upper 80s, partly cloudy tonight, lows in the low 70s. Wednesday, mostly sunny, then a chance of thunderstorms, highs in the low 90s. Another keyword coming your way around 2 o'clock to see Riley Green in Vegas. Here he is now with Worst Way, 102.5 WMDH.

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0: 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Country
1: weather. Sunny skies this afternoon. A little warm, a little humid. High temperatures into the mid-80s later today. Tonight, partly cloudy skies. Kind of muggy, lows into the low 70s. Wednesday, mostly sunny. Hot and humid conditions. A few scattered storms possible late. High temperatures into the low 90s. I'm Wish TV Storm Track 8 meteorologist Marcus Bailey.

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I'm Kenny. 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

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From the Sam Pierce Chevy Weather Center, sunny today, highs in the upper 80s. Partly cloudy tonight, lows in the low 70s. Right now, it's Diamond Rio on WMDH.

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2: What's up, y'all? I'm Cole Wetzel with my new song with Ella Langley, Jaded. It's Your Music Plus.
1: Cole Wetzel on how his new duet with Ella Langley came about.
2: Yeah, me and Ella had been talking for a little while about reconnecting on getting back in the studio, trying to follow up. You know, that's why we fight. And we got in the room together, and Jaded kind of came, you know, with George Schmidt and Ernest in the room with us as well. Came really easy, and it turned out pretty good.

0: 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It's Your Music Plus, sponsored by Gusto.
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0: 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From the Sam Pierce Chevrolet Weather Center. Country
1: weather. Sunny skies this afternoon. A little warm, a little humid. High temperatures into the mid-80s later today. Tonight, partly cloudy skies. Kind of muggy, lows into the low 70s. Wednesday, mostly sunny. Hot and humid conditions. A few scattered storms possible late. High temperatures into the low 90s. I'm Wish TV Storm Tracking Meteorologist Marcus Bailey.

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I'm Kenny. That's going to do it for me for today. I'll be back with you tomorrow morning at 10 here on 102.5 WMDH.

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Hello. Good afternoon. I'm Jeff Reynolds. Not usually the one that talks to you this afternoon, but I'm going to hang out with you till 7 if that's okay with you. And we just kicked off 10 in a row. Let's keep it rolling with Carry On. 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

Wish TV Storm Track 8 meteorologist Marcus Bailey to say up here, Chevy Weather Center saying the heat is on and not going to be as comfortable tonight. So overnight low down to 73. Tomorrow, mostly sunny, chance of storms late, high of 93. And cooler Thursday, scattered showers and storms, high around 79. It's 102.5 WMDH with Zach Topp.

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0: We are 102.5 WMDH, and I'm Jeff Reynolds. Good afternoon. Not usually the time that I hang out with you. Usually it's in the morning, but I'll hang out with you till 7 if that's okay with you. 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He is Cowboy as it gets tour stop in Las Vegas. You could be one of four winners to get this trip. You and your concert bestie getting a trip for two with flights, hotel, and premium tickets to see Riley live at Resorts World Las Vegas, and we'll send you home with an autographed vinyl copy of That's Just Me, and that's the new album from Riley that arrives a week from Friday, the 18th. 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
1: 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Just play the game one way. 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

0: 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Country
1: weather. Partly cloudy skies overnight. Kind of stuffy but quiet. Lows into the low 70s. Wednesday, mostly sunny, hot and humid. A few scattered storms along a cold front could be developing late in the afternoon. Wednesday's highs into the low 90s. I'm Wish TV Storm Tracking Meteorologist Marcus Bailey.

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The heat is on. Wish TV Storm Track 8 meteorologist Marcus Bailey in the Sapir Chevy Weather Center saying tonight's not as comfortable. Overnight low down to 73. Mostly sunny. Chance of storms late and hot tomorrow. High around 93. It looks like a little bit cooler and scattered shower and storms possible on Thursday. High 79. It's 102.5 WMBH with Kid, myself, John Morgan.

Apparently, National Star Trek Day to those who celebrate. I was always more of a Star Wars guy, but I get the appeal of Star Trek. I kind of wish I was into it. Easy to Love, Dustin Lynch, 102.5 WMDH.

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Well, game day that Lainey Wilson will host the 60th annual Country Music Association Awards, the CMAs, for a third year in a row. 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

And the heat is on. Wish TV Storm Track 8 meteorologist Marcus Bailey in the St. Pierre Chevy Weather Center say an overnight low of 73, not as comfortable. Mostly sunny, chance of storms late tomorrow, and a high of 93. And then Thursday, a little cooler, scattered showers and storms, high 79. 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

Well, they say streaming prices have now raised more than cable ever did. $151 a month to have all eight major streaming services without ads or bundle commitments. 4 years ago, it was $90, and some of those now you have to have ads. So what do? Stream cycle is what they recommend. 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

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I'm Jeff Reynolds, and this is Low Cash, along with Parmalee. 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

The heat is on. Wish TV Storm Track 8 meteorologist Marcus Bailey in the St. Pierre Chevy Weather Center says 72 tonight, not as comfortable, mostly sunny, chance of storms late tomorrow, high 93, and then cooler, scattered shower and storms Thursday, high 79. 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

0: Bears Boston, Stella Lefty, 102.5 WMDH. I am Jeff Reynolds. Usually don't hang out with you in the afternoon, but I am today until 7. Hope that's okay. Trying to get you to see Riley Green in Vegas, sponsored by Victory Honda of Muncie on West McGuigan at victorymuncie.com. Is Cowboy as it Gets tour in Vegas. You and your concert bestie, you could be one of four winners. 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That's Riley's new album that arrives a week from Friday, September 18th. 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

0: 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From the Sam Pierce Chevrolet Weather Center. Country
1: weather. Partly cloudy skies overnight. Kind of stuffy but quiet. Lows into the low 70s. Wednesday, mostly sunny, hot and humid. A few scattered storms along a cold front could be developing late in the afternoon. Wednesday's highs into the low 90s. I'm Wish TV Storm Tracking Meteorologist Marcus Bailey.

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1025 WMDH. I'm Jeff Reynolds. Hi there. Hanging with you till 7. Usually I'm hanging with you in the morning, not in the afternoon and the evening. But Karen Van Sant will be back tomorrow. Here's Luke Combs on 1025 WMDH.

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0: 1025 WMDH. Hi there, I'm Jeff Reynolds, hanging with you until 7. Usually not the case. No worries, Karen Van Zandt will be back tomorrow. 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The last of the day is BAR, B-A-R. 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
1: weather. Partly cloudy skies overnight. Kind of stuffy but quiet. Lows into the low 70s. Wednesday, mostly sunny, hot and humid. A few scattered storms along a cold front could be developing late in the afternoon. Wednesday's highs into the low 90s. I'm Wish TV storm tracking meteorologist Marcus Bailey.

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And we'll have more chances beginning tomorrow morning and all day. I'm Jeff Reynolds. Thank you so much for listening. Usually I don't hang out with you at this time. Usually it is the morning. But I'll be back tomorrow, back to normal. It'll be me, then Kenny Beasley and Karen Van Sant back tomorrow afternoon. I Got Better. Morgan Wallen is on 102.5 WMDH. 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
1: Lainey Wilson is returning to host the CMA Awards for the third year in a row. And this one's a big milestone, the 60th anniversary of Country's Biggest Night. You can watch it live November 18th on ABC and Disney+. Lainey says she's had so much fun hosting the last 2 years, and this year's show is going to be extra special. American Airlines is tipping its hat to Dolly Parton by renumbering its daily Dallas to Nashville flight. What's now flight number 1396 becomes flight 9-5, a nod to her song 9-5. The change kicks in March 28th, hopefully just in time for fans to fly 9-5 straight into newly renamed Dolly International Airport. And Taylor Swift is back on top of country radio for the first time in 13 years. Her Toy Story 5 track, I Knew It, I Knew You, is officially number one, her 13th country chart topper. She's been talking lately about the double meanings in her lyrics, from days versus days to the way toys only see the world from the height of the grass. That's your Country Nights Live news update. I'm Bev Rainey.
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0: 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This is Insight with Chris VanVleet. 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
1: That's where Never Give Up comes from. 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I was last.
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